know what you mean, saying, well, this sounds really nice. You've been really nice and sensitive, and I like these kinds of feelings, but how is this going to help me in my job? How is this going to help me in my life? We don't ask the right questions.

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There was a piece called Awakening by the classical, I guess you could call him classical crossover composer, Tony Ann. The title track, Awakening, was the first you heard. The second was Discovery, and the track you just heard there was Icarus, and it goes up to make a three-piece, I was going to say a three-piece suite, but that wouldn't do, would it? You're dancing to Stockhausen here on ICR 105.7 FM, where we look at different styles, genres of music. This week, by way of a change, instead of looking at birthdays, because, of course, if you pick birthdays every week, you get a great mix of music, but you do, after a year or so, get the same birthdays. So I thought every so often we'll put a new album out, and this is one. It's called 360. It's based on the star signs, and I'm going to play the album in its entirety and see what you think. I'm splitting the show into two parts this week because there's no Naked Football show, because I'm actually in Manchester for a game against some tiny team up there. I can't remember their name. We'll play something slightly different than the second half. Till then, enjoy 360 by Tony Ann.

12 tracks which go up to make the album 360, starting with Aries and finishing with Pisces. And if you want to learn more about Tony Ann, then I would Google him. Very interesting character. And in my opinion, a very, very classy composer. You've been dancing to Stockhausen here on ICR 105.7, of course, and on the app, as I always say. And you've been listening to part one, but we have part two after the ads. And something a bit different, but still piano-based. Sorry. See you in a few minutes.

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And this show started with a brand new track from Magic of the Marketplace. That track was Jealous Moon, taken from their EP of the same name. And straight after Magic of the Marketplace, we heard from Pylon Poets, their new release, Saviour. Okay, good start there with Magic of the Marketplace and Pylon Poets. We're going to follow that up with the Dead Canyon Family Reunion and their single Voodoo. So here's the Dead Canyon Family Reunion.

That was a new single from The Hourglass Effect. The track was Sunlight. And before The Hourglass Effect, we heard from the Dead Canyon Family Reunion with their new single, Voodoo. Okay, we move from The Hourglass Effect onto Tooth Gore, new single. So here's Tooth Gore.

That was Until Nine with their single Colours. And before Until Nine, we heard from Toothgore with the track So. Right, from Until Nine on to Around Seven. There you go. This track is Anything From You, taken from the A Tale of Martyrs and Heathens EP. So here's Around Seven.

That was Sweet Unrest with How Are You Feeling? And before Sweet Unrest, we heard from Around 7 with their track Anything From You, taken from their Tale of Martyrs and Heathens EP. Right, from Sweet Unrest, we're going to move along with a brand new one from Ronan Furlong. This is The Prodigal Son. So here's Ronan Furlong.

That was Myriad with the release Living on the Internet from their EP of the same name. And before Myriad, we had a new one from Ronan Furlong. That was The Prodigal Son. Okay, from Myriad, we're going to move along with Sugar Crease. This track is Rum Soaked Buns. So here's Sugar Crease.

That was a new release from Eric Hansen. That was Free Me. And before Eric Hansen, we heard from Sugar Crease with their new release, Rum Soaked Buns. Okay, from Eric Hansen, we're going to move along with Rare Bree, their new single, That I Dreamed Of, taken from their Not Quite the High Life EP. So it's Rare Breed.

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0: behind it.
1: That was Evil with their latest release, Ballistic. And before Evil, we heard from Rare Breed with a single that I dreamed of from their Not Quite the High Life EP. Right, from Evil, we're going to move along with Violet Minefield. This is one of the tracks from their AA side single, Autonomous Overdrive. And the other track is Distorted Portrait. We're going to listen to Autonomous Overdrive.

That's a new release from Fatal Vision. That track was Time of Our Lives. And before Fatal Vision, we heard from Violet Mindfield with Autonomous Overdrive. Right, from Fatal Vision, we're going to move along with Lemon Power. This track is I'm an Animal. So here's Lemon Power.

That was Chris Pope and the Chords with Eat, Sleep, Work, Repeat. And before Chris Pope and the Chords, we heard from Lemon Power with a new release, I'm an Animal. Okay, moving along from Chris Pope and the Chords with Nerve. Can you hear that one again? This track is Wasted, so here's Nerve.

was Eric Hansen with Never Alone. Before Eric Hansen, we heard from Nerve with their new release, Wasted. Okay, moving along from Eric Hansen, we're going to have a listen to The Mags. This track is My Girl, My Heartache. From there, this is the Mags LP. So here we are with The Mags.

0: Old.
1: That was Voodoo Ramble with 4,000 Years Old, their new release. And before Voodoo Ramble, we heard from the Mags, a single from their This Is the Mags LP, the track of My Girl, My Heartache. Okay, from Voodoo Ramble now on to The In Between, their new release, Better Alone Than in Bad Company. So here's The In Between.

That was the In Between with their single Better Alone Than In Bad Company. And it's about time for me to wrap things up for the night. 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And also check out The Roll On Show on Facebook as well. It's got their page on there. And I will leave you with the latest release from Kay Logger. This is Face the Unknown, taken from their Fractured Realities LP. So here's Kay Logger, and it's good night from Steve on The Roll On Show. And I'll leave you with Kay Logger.

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3: 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It's the last Saturday of 2023. So I pulled out some jazz funk vinyl to play for you in hour number one and some 80s boogie vinyl to play for you in hour number two. Kicking off with Ronnie Lord's. The classic instrumental, always there.

original release, 1976 or 7, something like that, from the original album Tone Tantrum. This one on Harmless Records, The Wonder of Stevie. Managed to pick this up on 12. Oh, what a tune, what a vibe. I've been after it for the longest time. Gene Harris, that's the sounds of Az. Going out to the early listening crew that are checked in on Facebook. Anthony Ryan, Lorraine Clark. See you tonight at a dance for Malcolm, a night for Malcolm at Arlington's in Ipswich. Papa John Moles, Kim Marsh, Gerard Skilling. A pleasure to have your company. Jazz funk all the way for the first hour. Again, keeping it classic. Donald Byrd, Change, makes you want to hustle.

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That was Atlantic Star, Yours Forever. 80s boogie favourites, ladies and gentlemen, here on the Soul Explosion. Oh, picked out some absolute gems for you.

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But I've been saying 1983 quite a lot. Inside the first few tunes of the 80s boogie favourites. R&B Records, Shy Lights, Changing For You. Really abrupt ending on that one, I have to say. I absolutely had to share this one with you, ladies and gentlemen. Oh! A big sing-along, feel-good tune. It's out of Jackie Graham. Round and around.

This statement will age so many of us. This particular tune, 41 years old. EMI Records, the UK's own Jackie Graham. On the full extended mix ride, that's Round and Around. '80s boogie favourites from the Soul Explosion, Ipswich Community Radio. I'm your humble host, PH5, aka Paul Hobson. Of course, it had to be time for some Looper. This one from a soundtrack. The soundtrack is The Goonies. I have to say, when he put this tune on that soundtrack, wow, wow, wow. She's so good to me.

unmistakable. 21 years gone, still feels like yesterday. From 1986, Luther Vandross, She's So Good To Me. Man, the tune's coming thick and fast, hot and heavy. Tune after tune after tune. 80s boogie favourites. This one's been a big favourite of mine the last 12 months or so. Rediscovered it. Oh, why did it ever go away? Renee and Angela, I love you more.

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The Wonderful Dayton, Promise Me. 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This one, digging a bit deeper in the crates, but what a boogie vibe. The sound of Hypnotic.

Original release, Mink Records out of South Africa. Street Level Records out of Canada. 1983, Hypnotic, Are You Lonely? Oh, yes. Not going to talk too long over this one. The Sound of Caviar. Never Stop Loving You.

on the outside of court. From 1982, the sound of Caviar. Never Stop Loving You. What a tune. Ronnie Canada on lead vocals, of course. This one, featuring the production team behind Change. Can't you hear? That is Tallow Disco Sound. Mirage Records, 1981.

0: simply never gets old, in my humble opinion. Kano, 1981, Mirage Records. 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So many tunes, so little time, ladies and gentlemen. Just don't know where the last 75 minutes have gone so far. I know what, yeah. Could have been playing wonderful tunes for you. Tunes like this, Muscle Shoals, Horn.
1: People, can't you see?
0: More than ever now.

much underplayed in my humble opinion. Not when I'm around, it's not. A definite 80s boogie favourite from Monument Records 1983, Muscle Shoals Horns, More Than Ever Now. This one was covered by Lifford and speeded up just a few years ago. Did an awesome version, in fairness. I think Brian Power was behind it. This one, the original vibe. Jeffrey Osborne.

of course, on a solo ride, having learned and fronted lead vocals from LTD for all those years. 1982, from the album Jeffrey Osborne by Jeffrey Osborne. A&M Records, I Really Don't Need No Lights. A classic artist, doing it in the 60s, 70s, 80s and 90s. This one from 1983, I want to say. The Santa Lucia and Talk to Me.

dedicating this one to the Hater family following the sad passing of Papa Hater Neville. Oh my goodness, what a legend the man was. I know you'd all be hurting. What a wonderful legacy left behind. What wonderful memories. From 1983, Believe in a Dream Records USA, Epic Records UK. Lou Curtin, Talk to Me. Bit bashful at the start there. UK Sounds Power.

0: Indian Records, 1982. The wonderful Gail Adams. Let's go all the way, ladies and gentlemen. Let's go all the way to the top of the hour. But first, a pause for the cause.
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0: His boogie favourites. This one. Oh. Reminds me, of course, of a couple of trips to Miami that I've done in more recent years. The sound of Betty Wright. This is

on the outside, of course, was B Records 1987, self-released by the legend that is Betty Wright. That was Miami Groove. On the inside, an awesome groove from the club days, Larry Levan on the extended club mix rider. This one, oh my goodness. Let's get down to the sounds. Gwen Guthrie, 7.

UK and USA release. Then appeared on a four-track EP, 1984 Garage Records, Larry LeVand on the mix. Got a fuller reissue, UK and USA. UK was four from Broadway Records. That's Seven Heaven, Glenn Guthrie. Last two inside, what will now definitely be part one of the 80s boogie favourites, courtesy of the Soul Explosion, your main man, PH5, aka Paul Hobson, Ipswich Community Radio, broadcasting all over the world, ITRFM.com, 105.7 FM in Ipswich, UK and the surrounding areas. 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

Ah, Ipswich. Ipswich, Ipswich, Ipswich. I've missed you. How are you? Hey, PH5, big up to him, alright? The last 2 hours of the soul explosion, ladies and gents. What do you mean you missed it? Alright, go download ICR Plus. Go sit in the corner, think about what you've done, listen to the soul explosion. Anyway, bit rusty at this old radio game. You know, radio in Suffolk, it's been an experience for me. Anyway, it's Daniel Moore here. What have I missed? Have you been good? You all right? Shout out to you if you were at Ipswich Music Day. I know that was a few months ago, but hey, that was when you last saw me, right? They've had me in a box in the basement ever since, but I'm a little bit like the Christmas decorations and, you know, some people get me out in September. That's just kind of the improvement that we're going with right here. I don't know why the computer's playing up. There you go. Press the anti-play up button. That's how rusty I am. Can't even push buttons. And I'm meant to be in IT.

my computer, right? Good old thing. It's lasted me a while. Do you know what it calls a song? It calls it an audio document. Document? Who's... What document? That doesn't make sense to me. Anyway. Let's get on 50 Cent and Alicia Keys.

It's a new day. That's the kind of positive attitude we're all about here at ICRHQ. Oh, yes. The little radio station that's still here, by the way. Coming to you live from Tower Street in Ipswich. It's behind where the buses are. You know the buses, huh? Tower Street. The cricketers, Crown Pools. You know where I am. 105.7, I'm Daniel Moore. If you don't know who I am, that's a good thing. Just leave it like that. Don't ask questions, don't Google it. Really don't Google it. It's all right. All good things. I'm just a little bit embarrassed. That's all, you know, rosy cheeks, that kind of stuff. It's just one of those things. Anyway, hoping you're well. I'm playing your popular stuff on the radio station that dares to be different. You see, by daring to be different, we're different than the rest. We don't play what the rest do. We don't do what the rest do. We don't kind of go in that crowd. So to kind of go against our own rules on being rebellious, playing what the others do and the way that they do, but it's different because I'm local. I can say local things. Orwell Bridge, Christchurch Park, traffic again on London Road. I took a plane.

I'm Mike Posner in Ibiza. Anywhere but here, right? I know, September. Back to the old grind. Hey, it's Saturday morning. There's the good news. Unless you're working. In which case, it's not that great. But anyway, hello. I'm Daniel Moore. I'm with you till midday. Right here on ICR, we've got Nigel Israel on the way after then. Lovely guy, by the way. And a little thing we've got going on behind the scenes, he may or may not know about. Apparently, we here at ICR have been very secretly running Sexiest Presenter 2026. Spoiler, I just want to just put it out there. It's Nigel, guys. I can't even get inside, getting really f***ed

December Falls, it's Therapy. You love your indie rock, that kind of sound. Bonnie Ray has you covered this afternoon from 1 o'clock here on ICR. You're on Ipswich's Daring Diverse Different Frequency, 105.7. Oh yes, when we say keep it locked, we mean really don't let it slip. You want to keep it on 105.7, right? This is the sound of our town. Hello, I'm Daniel Moore. I'm from right here in Ipswich, same as you. We're here together and we're going to make this a moment. But hey, if you need to run away from the radio for a bit, we will let you off, provided you reach into your pockets and you put ICR in there. Now, I'm not saying that you come over to Tower Street, lift us up and pop us into your pocket. That would be weird. Instead, head over to your mobile phones, App Store, Play Store, whatever you call it. Search for ICR Plus, all right? What that lets you do is that lets you take Ipswich wherever you go. You can take Ipswich Community Radio wherever you go. You know how apps work, right? And you can listen live and back to all of what ICR has to offer. And trust me, we're a very interesting bunch.

This song's come out of the woodwork and I'm hearing it everywhere right now, but I'm here for it. Sabrina Johnston and Peace. It's ICR. Hello, good afternoon. Good morning. Was that right? Yeah, good morning. Coming up to 10:30 on your Saturday morning. Do you know what? I'm slowly losing the plot, but it's all right. 105.7 FM, studio at icrfm.com. So you can reach me, or on Facebook, Instagram, at icr105.7. Come and say hello.

Erasure, who needs love like that? Well, a friend of mine thinks that I do. Put me on all these dating profiles online. Okay, that's fair enough. Can I have the passwords now? How do you expect this to work if I can't have the passwords? I daren't think what my Saturday night's going to be like, but I know what yours is going to be like because you're going to keep it ICR. That is where the Ipswich Isaac show is ready and waiting for you. Ipswich Isaac, right? If you don't know who Ipswich Isaac is, right? Tune in at 6 o'clock tonight. You'll find out. And let me tell you, you're going to make a friend. That's a promise. That's ICR for you, folks. And we're local. We're real people. You can come and see us anytime. Come and meet us. It's really easy. Just search icrfm.com if you're not already there listening to us, of course. And you can hear us on FM. You probably already are. We have to say all the ways that you can hear us. You might be finding us on one thing, but not realising we're on another thing. I found us on quite a few interesting websites over the weekend. Well, one of them was Radio Garden. That was actually pretty funny. I like that. You just search the globe. And we're a little dot on the map on that one. I love that. They've even protected our security by getting it wrong slightly. We're all about security around here at ICRHQ. I mean, the door code's 1057, but, you know, it's security's number one. It's

All right, let's be frank for a second. If you've ever tried to sell anything, you know, get your advertising out there for your business, a product, an event. Tough, innit? And expensive. Do you know how expensive it is to run an ad online these days? And people just scroll past it, or they just subscribe to hide it and get rid of it. You don't want that, folks. Oh, no. Instead, you want the cost-effective ICRFM advertising. You not heard about this? Oh, come closer. I'll tell you all about it, right? It's really easy. You advertise here on the non-profit and for the community, by the community, ICRFM, Ipswich Community Radio, which reaches corners of the community you didn't even know we had, right? You can do that pretty much on the cheap. All you got to do is send an email. We don't have any of those fancy, amazing system things, QR code. No, we don't do fancy around here. We do straight talking, straight up, straightforward. It's really easy and it's really good value for money. All you need to do to get involved with that, email advertising@icrfm.com. Are you still sitting here listening to me talking about this? 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By the way, my joke earlier about the door code, I didn't really read the door code out on the radio. I'm not that dumb. Because radio advertising works, everybody hears it.

you want your hip hop, much like Stefflon Don here, with real ting, by the way. I like saying ting without the H. Makes me feel really, you know, special. Anyway, if you would like to listen to some more hip hop music, you want to really get into it, or quite simply, you want to be seduced, regardless of your preferences, genders, and all the rest of it, because that seems to be its style. Well, you need to go live in the castle, not just any castle, the castle. Well, Christchurch Mansion. For the king of it, he was declared the king this summer. Come on, keep up. King Silky is who I'm talking about. He is here on ICR tonight from 10 p.m. Do you know, ICR is pretty awesome, right? You need ICR in your life, right? You've downloaded ICR Plus, right? I just have to check these things, you know. It's an important app, you know. ICR Plus. Go give that cheeky download and I'll play you

I bet. Say I got drive, I don't need a car. Money really all that we fiending for. I'm doing things they ain't seen before. Bands ain't dumb, but extreme is all.

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Someone's been painting it, you know. Have you been along London Road? I thought I was hallucinating at first. Then I saw it again. I thought someone spilled some paint there. Then I see it was nicely decorated. Was that the school that's done that? I have a feeling it was the school that's done that. They've already closed Paul's Road, which is a minor inconvenience when somebody wants to go and get a cheeky cheeseburger at 2 in the morning. But, you know, that's not me.

0: She used to meet me on the east side, the city where the sun don't set.
1: Oh, a love story. Isn't that adorable? Yeah, my love story can't be broadcast, so let's move on from that, shall we? It's Jack Harlow time. It's first class.

random one. Every day's a school day. And that's true, right? I've just discovered there is a species of shark that can live up to 300 years old. Wow. You know, there's a shark that can remember the early days of ICR. And I mean...

Teo Cruz, or as I heard someone call him once, Teo Cruz. What? No, it's Teo Cruz. Come on, people. Hello, good morning. My name's Daniel Moore. You've got it on ICRFM, Ipswich Community Radio. We're live, we're local, we're here in Tower Street in Ipswich Town Centre. I mean, where else would you put us? I mean, everywhere else is full.

If my GCSE English teacher is listening, I'm about to apologise for this. But this song is by Chiggy. It's called Right There. Var, var. I can't do that thing with my tongue. More on that one later. Hello. Morning. Welcome to ICRFM. If you've looked at your watch, you'll realise, oh, it's just after 11 a.m. If you're still in bed, by the way, I'm saluting you. If you just turn the radio on, you're like, let's check out ICR for the day. Let's put ICR on, our good old local. Well, if you are just tuning in, you've missed the Soul Explosion. I mean, how can you start your weekend without the Soul Explosion? Go put that one right over on ICR Plus. 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Software, megabytes, kilobytes, I don't like it. All right, suit yourself. ICRFM.com has you covered. No download required. Just scroll down, Soul Explosion, push the button, boom, off you go. And of course, you haven't missed it yet. Midday at the Oasis is here on ICR. Wait for it, at midday today. I know. In the afternoons with Bonnie Ray. You know you want to hang out with Bonnie for the afternoon. Right? I recommend it. That's from 1 o'clock this afternoon. Of course, if you missed it earlier in the week, Tommy Lambert. Oh, yes. He's all things rock. He's all things metal. He's all things mayhem. And he has a beard. Perfect combo, right? That is on your radio this afternoon from 3. That last point was completely irrelevant, but just roll with it. And the Ipswich Isaac Show tonight from 6. You think the ICR Saturday ends there? It doesn't end there. From 8 o'clock tonight, NCK is hitting the decks. DJs on rotation. We have a different DJ each week. It's NCK's turn to take to the decks. And then your girlfriend's favourite DJ, even if like me you don't have a girlfriend, you'll have to become the girlfriend and play along anyway, as we go live to the castle with King Silky tonight from 10 o'clock. And let me tell you, if you don't walk into that one unprepared, honestly. I'm driving a lot. I have to pull over. I start crying. I turn into a proper fangirl. Do you know what? He is smooth. But don't tell him I said that, though, because the last thing we need is to give him a compliment about it.

realize how many songs Shakira has that are actually football related. That's obviously the latest one. Side Eye, we've got Burna Boy on that one as well, obviously. Why not? Welcome. This is your Saturday morning on ICR FM 105.7 on the FM dial. And I know what you're thinking. Do people still use FM? Well, actually, the stats show that actually, yes, they do. Mostly because, well, it doesn't do that weird squeaky thing. Have you had that with the digital stuff? You're just listening along, it goes, yeah. I'm like, whoa, what's happened there? I didn't want to do such a good impression that you thought that was your radio. That's definitely me and my vocal cords. Right, here's Eminem and Jessica Simpson.

Oh, don't go to 2020. Don't do that. Let's forget about that. Do you know, Eminem's a little bit like my friend Steve. One minute, really deadly serious, talented, love the guy. Other times, you're quite worried about him, like, that's a bit weird. Anyway. love that. From 2009. I won't even tell you how long ago that was. It just ages me. Right, Big Boss Vet coming up for you in a moment. Another one of those TikTok songs, as the kids keep calling it. Do you know, have you asked anybody under the age of 20 lately to spell TikTok, as in a clock, right? They missed the C out. I'm just saying, I'm not one for conspiracy theories, but you bring back spelling things properly, please. I'm getting in a right muddle, you know. Oh, look, Tower Street's ambulance service.

0: Lily Allen. Making prospective boyfriends nervous since 2013. It's true love. I mean, you know, if your best friend's pink, it's a scary place to be. No one's messing with you. Let's put it that way. Hope you're good. It is Saturday morning. You're on ICRFM, Ipswich Community Radio. I'm Daniel Moore with you till midday when the one and the only Nigel Israel is right here on your radios with Midday at the Oasis. You want to stick around for that?
1: No matter what the these hoes talking about, just know you a bad every time that you wake up and you looking at

got any guy friends, video them walking, put that song on it, post it online. They'll love you forever. Maybe not. Hello there, welcome. Right, this is Daniel Moore with you all the way till midday. And right now, here on 105.7, it's time for a little bit of country music. Now, come on, don't look at me like that. It's a good thing. Now, obviously, I'm going to play you something new. But if I'm going to play you some country music, let's come up to an agreement, right? Let's play Ella Langley now, and then some Dolly Parton. It's only the right thing to do.

gone but never ever forgotten. The legend that is Dolly Parton, no introduction required of course, 9 to 5. Playing for you here on ICR. Good morning, my name's Daniel Moore. This is your community radio station from right here in Ipswich. 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

Lloyd, Andre 3000 from Outkast, and Lil Wayne with Dedication to My Ex. You've got it on ICR, Ipswich Community Radio. This is local radio for Ipswich. I'm Daniel Moore, playing you hip-hop, R&B and pop hits till midday. Just

Vavavoom. Nicki Minaj, It's Icy. All right, okay. So, we're playing Everton today, this afternoon. 3 o'clock we're doing that. Now, I don't know what it is. I don't even know how we became Premier League, because I don't know much about football, but I do know you've got to win the games. Why do we not seem to be doing a lot of that? Has anyone else noticed that, or am I just observing something I know nothing about? I'll just keep quiet and play some more tunes, right? Disco Lines now, Tanisha on the vocals for this one. It's No Broke Boys. What a lovely idea. It's ICR.

And don't worry, if you do find a broke boy, he will be able to afford the download of ICR Plus because that's completely free. I know, right? Free stuff in 2026. I know you're joking, right? But look, if you do have a penny or two to spare, that's all right. 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I'm not talking about going for a wee, but I mean, we do have a loo if you really want to, but I mean, giving us a bit of a donation just to keep us going because we are non-profit. 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Are you ready? We would sure appreciate the assistance. While you're doing that, I'll play you some Fergie.

Gabriella. Shoo. Premise of that one. It's Cat's Eye with Gabriella. It's ICR, Ipswich Community Radio. If you're new around here, you've found the non-profit community local radio station for Ipswich. And not only are we for Ipswich, but we're in Ipswich as well, right? Just go behind the bus station in just tuck into Tower Street. You can't miss the sign. We have a sign and everything. We're moving up in the world, right? We hit peak up in the worldness this year, right? We had a donation of a coffee machine. You should have seen the look on the faces when that turned up. So, wow, that's amazing. But not while we're on the air, though. It's a little noisy for that as it does the coffee making thing that it does. You know, coffee machines, they make noise, you see. They're not silent machines. That's what, you know, shredders are for.

If you were on Twitter in 2020, I can't even go there. You'll remember the goat version of this song. And I don't mean goat as the abbreviation, I mean an actual literal goat. And the noise that they made that you wouldn't expect them to make. Just look up Taylor Swift, I Knew You Were Trouble, Goat Edition. You will... you won't regret it. Anyway. Cookie time.

0: I love that. A song about cookies. What's not to love, right?
1: It is what it is.
0: Anyway, if you're of a certain age, millennials such as myself, you were born in the 90s, grew up in the noughties. Anyway, you've probably watched a show over on Disney Channel called Good Luck Charlie. Well, this week, Mia Tallarico, who plays Charlie Duncan in the series, who was the baby of the series, literally. Well, she turned 18 this week and she put a statement out online to say, no longer a child. Do you have to remind us? Anyway, that's it from me for today. I'm going to go and feel old. But you enjoy the rest of your weekend, all right? Nigel Israel's up next. Midday at the Oasis. Make sure you're here straight after midday for that. And then Indie Afternoons this afternoon from 1 with Bonnie Ray. You don't want to miss that either. And then the Ipswich Isaac Show is here from 6 o'clock to get you into your evening, followed by NCK, followed by King Silky. When he say he's luxurious and irresistible, he doesn't call himself irresistible, but he is. You can catch him from 10 o'clock tonight. You have to check it out, otherwise I look like I'm going mad. Check it out and you'll know exactly what I'm talking about. But you have a great weekend. I will see you a little bit later on. What did I just press there? It's a good job I'm nearly done, isn't it? Anyway, lost it. You know, that's just one of those things we do in radio. The wrong button. It happens to us all. And it hasn't happened to me all morning. It's happened to me now, though. Yes, have you noticed that too? Yeah, I have as well. Anyway, that's just life. That is just life. Anyway, look, you stay where you are. Nigel is ready to take over your Saturday as we get into lunchtime and your Saturday afternoon. I've been Daniel Moore. You will see me out and about and around from here and there. I can't dedicate and promise where I'll be next, but it's been a pleasure to spend this rare opportunity together with you this morning. Look, just have a great day. Enjoy your weekend, all right? Take care.

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Good afternoon and welcome to my show, Midday at the Oasis, with me, DJ Entice. Well, today's show is all about going back in time to the 70s, 80s and 90s, revisiting some of those soul classics that deserve another spin. Starting for this one, of course, it's Lonnie Liston Smith. It's Expansions. Welcome all to my show.

That was Expansions, Lonnie Liston Smith. On to now, turntable number one. I'm surrounded by all my vinyl at the moment. And I picked out this one, Prison Girl, Incognito, and the talented Bluey.

That was Parisian Girl by the talented Incognito. On to turntable number two. So going out to my brother there in Reading. Japanese lady. Yasuko Agawa. If I got that right. And when he's saying it to my brother, he speaks fluent Japanese, by the way. Let's get out to you, bro. Whilst you're doing your cleaning with AI. Getting back to my Cumfunction days, out to the crew there in Reading. 40 Duper and the crew, Cumfunction crew.

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0: back in 2020.
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0: What would we do without them?
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That was Bless the Ladies by Tony Soprano. Bless all those lovely ladies out there, mothers. I'm back in the West Indies, St. Vincent. On to turntable number two, Gwen Guthrie, Seventh Heaven.

bringing out this classic. Thinking About Your Love. Of course, it's Skipper and Turner. Skipperworth and Turner. Back to 1985.

shout going out to Marky Edwards and Trevor Charles back in Reading Town. Thanks for tuning in, boys. I'm bringing back some of those memories from back in the day.

Thanks for tuning in, as usual. Same time, same place next Saturday. Between the hours of 12 and 1. DJ Entice at your service. Always a pleasure having you along. Have a lovely afternoon. See you next week.

0: Thank you everyone for joining me this afternoon. Hope your afternoon goes well from here on out. God bless and take care.
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Paramore with Rewind. That one came out in 2007 on their second studio album, Riot. Welcome back to the show. You're listening to Indie Afternoons with me, Bonnie Ray, on Ipswich Community Radio 105.7 FM. For the next 2 hours, I'll be bringing you all the best indie and alternative tracks, so make sure you stay tuned for that. I've got some really great artists coming up, such as American Football, Sinead O'Connor, and Crypto Twins. I'm really, really excited for the show today, and I hope that you're really excited as well. Up next is Bjork with It's Oh So Quiet.

Bjork with It's Oh So Quiet. That one came out in 1995 on her second studio album Post. I really, really loved that track. It was probably the first Bjork song I ever heard, and I really, really love it. It gets stuck in my head all the time. I really, really love the contrast in volume that she's got between the verse and the chorus. I think it's really, really catchy and really, really interesting, as Bjork always is. Up next is gonna be a song that I don't think I've played for a little while, but I really, really like it. I think it's very groovy and very fun. This one is Orange Juice with Rip It Up.

Orange Juice with Rip It Up, which is the title track for their album Rip It Up, which came out in 1982, I believe. I think it's a really, really fun track. It was actually recommended to me for the very first time by my sister-in-law. She's always got really, really interesting taste in music. And I remember the very first time I heard it, I thought this song is really, really unusual. But I actually think it's quite catchy, and it's another one of those songs that it's quite easy to learn. I think the lyrics are quite repetitive, but I just think it's really fun and a bit danceable and very groovy, and it's a track that I've come to really, really like, and I think it's on most of my playlists now, actually. It's about 1:15 now on your Saturday. I hope everyone's having a really, really good weekend. Weekends don't really affect me too much because my weeks are a bit chaotic anyway, so I don't always get that guaranteed 2 days off. But I hope that you've got some really fun plans today on your Saturday. I'm not too sure if there's anything going on in town at the moment, but I hope that whatever you're up to, you have a really, really fun day. Up next is Echo and the Bunnymen with The Killing Moon.

Echo and the Bunny Men with The Killing Moon. That one came out in, I think it was 1984 on their album Ocean Rain. I recently went to London for a bit of kind of a trip, went to a few museums, and I was lucky enough to be in charge of the music, which is probably my favourite thing ever. I love being in charge of the music. I don't know if it shows, and I really like kind of picking songs that people might not have heard before, or things that are a bit unusual, or kind of slipping things in that I personally really, really enjoy. And I think I slipped The Killing Moon in at least 4 times between the way there and the way back. And I was really shocked that no one noticed, actually, but I was really quite proud of myself. I thought, yes, I'm going to play it again. So I thought I'd play that one for you today because I really, really enjoy it. It's probably one of the first Echo and the Bunnymen songs I heard, and I listened to it on repeat for weeks and weeks and weeks after the first time I heard it because I thought it was really, really wonderful, and I hadn't heard anything like it before. I really, really do like Echo and the Bunnymen now. I think they're a really interesting band, and I think that I definitely listened to a good amount of their music, but until I kind of got to that point where I'd branched out a little and listened to a few of their different bits and pieces, The Killing Moon was my go-to for kind of any occasion, I think. I'd listen to it in the shower, on the way to work, and just any chance I could. It was the first song I would listen to in my little queue, and I really, really love it. I think it's one of those songs that you can listen to again and again and again, so I hope you really enjoyed that one. Up next is Girl in Red, who's an artist I really, really love. I think she's absolutely brilliant. This one is called I'll Call You Mine.

Girl in Red with I'll Call You Mine. That one came out in, I believe it was 2021, on her album If I Can Make It Go Quiet. And it's really, really crazy to think that I can actually remember when the album came out, and I bought it on CD the day that it was released, which is really, really unusual because lots of the music that I listened to, I wasn't even alive when half of it came out. So to be able to listen to music that I can actually remember the release of and have it be, for me at least, quite a long time ago is a really, really unusual thing. But I really love Girl in Red. I think she's a wonderful artist. I think she's got some really interesting lyrics. I think that her lyrics remind me of Avril Lavigne in a sense, where they're kind of unusual and not words that you'd necessarily stick together, but at the same time they're very, very simple and to the point, and you can really, really understand exactly what the meaning of them is. There's not a lot of nuance, I don't think, but at the same time they're very kind of complex and unusual and captivating, which I think is a really, really perfect combination, especially for someone like me. I really love lyrics, and whilst I really do love kind of listening closely to lyrics and thinking about maybe a deeper meaning, I think with artists that really are very simple, it gives my mind a bit of a break. I can just relax and enjoy the music, and I can completely understand what the artist is talking about, and I really love that about Girl in Red. And she's got lots and lots of music, and all of it is really, really brilliant and kind of very nostalgic for me. It reminds me of being kind of a lot younger. I'm still young, but you know, younger than I am now. And I used to listen to it in my bedroom, and I used to stay up late and listen to Girl in Red, and I thought I was just the coolest ever. And I think that she is really cool. So anyway, enough about that. Up next is going to be another really wonderful track. This one is Boa with Twilight.

Boa with Twilight. That is the title track for their debut album that came out in 2001, called, of course, Twilight. It's a really wonderful album. I love that album a real, real great amount. I think that the album cover is really pretty. I remember the first time I saw it, I thought it was a deer. I thought it was a deer and a baby deer. I think a baby deer is a fowl, isn't it? I'm not too sure. I'm really, really bad at remembering things like that. But I thought it was a deer. And it was only very recently that I looked at it again and I realised that actually it's ducklings, which is quite different from a deer, actually. I mean, both animals begin with a D, so I wasn't all that far off. But I honestly thought it was a deer for the longest time, and it's ducklings, so quite strange. But the colour palette's really nice. It's this kind of bright blue that's quite dreamy, I think, and this kind of really vibrant pink-red, which is a really, really kind of captivating colour. It really catches your eye. And it's one of those album covers that's just really, really memorable. The album wasn't originally called Twilight. I believe initially it was called The Race of a Thousand Camels before they kind of rebranded it for the record label that they released it with. But all the songs remain the same. It's a really, really wonderful album. I definitely suggest that you go and check it out. It's about 1:30 now, or a little bit after 1:30, but right about there. And I'm going to play for you now a song that I haven't played before. I really, really love this song. It's one that I've been listening to a lot lately, and it's a really, really great collaboration, I think. This is American Football featuring Hayley Williams with Uncomfortably Numb.

American Football featuring Hayley Williams with Uncomfortably Numb. That was, I think, the second single for their third studio album, American Football. I didn't realise this before, but all of American Football's albums are called American Football. I think that they're kind of divided into American Football 1, American Football 2, American Football 3. So that one was off LP3, American Football. And it's a really, really great album. I love Hayley Williams a lot. I think she's a fantastic artist, probably my favourite artist. So it was really, really wonderful for me when I stumbled across the collaboration, because I really, really love both kind of styles American Football and Hayley Williams both have. And I really, really loved hearing them come together to create this track. I think it's really wonderful. I like how melancholic American Football are. Maybe I should start counting how many times I can say American Football, because it's quite a few. But I really do love their kind of melancholia and their sad nature, which is a bit unusual. They are a little bit dreary, as my mum would say, but I think they're really great. And I really, really love how intricate Hayley Williams' vocals are. She's a fantastic vocalist, absolutely impeccable, and I love hearing her feature on songs from other bands. So for me, Uncomfortably Numb is probably the perfect song. So I really, really love that one. I hope you enjoyed it as well. Make sure you stay tuned, because a little bit later on I'll be playing some Hayley Williams and also some Paramore. I'm really excited for that. Up next is The Cure with In Your House.

The Cure with In Your House. That one came out in 1980 on their album 17 Seconds. I was going to say 1989, but I was thinking of Disintegration. But no, yeah, that one came out in 1980, 17 Seconds. Really wonderful track. I love how consistent the drum machine is all throughout that track. I think it is a really kind of constant, I don't know, foundation for the song. And I really love the lyrics. I think they're kind of interesting and mysterious, and they leave you wondering a little bit. I really do like The Cure. I think 17 Seconds is one of those albums that you probably should have listened to earlier. For me, at least, I should have listened to it far, far earlier than I actually did. I was very, very stubborn with sticking with Kiss Me, Kiss Me, Kiss Me and Disintegration. And when I finally listened to 17 Seconds, I thought, why on earth did I wait so long? This album is fantastic. And it really, really, truly is. It's a really amazing album. I definitely recommend it. I think that it's really interesting. It's very, very new wave. I think, you know, The Cure, they do a lot of new wave stuff, but I think that 17 Seconds is kind of probably the most new wave album that I've heard from them out of all of the ones that I have heard. I think it's really interesting. I think that you hear the songs on the album and you can tell that they're from 17 Seconds. And I really, really love that. There's a very, very cohesive structure to all of the different songs. And it's kind of, it's an album that you listen to as an album, I think. Some albums you can get away with listening to one or two of the songs, but I think that 17 Seconds, you really do have to listen to it as a full body of work, and it's absolutely spectacular. So I would definitely recommend listening to the album from start to finish in order. It's really an interesting experience. So I really, really love that one. Up next is David Bowie with As the World Falls Down from the Labyrinth soundtrack.

David Bowie with As the World Falls Down from the Labyrinth soundtrack, which came out in 1986, along with, of course, the film. I don't know about you, but that's got to be one of the most romantic songs I've ever heard. I really, really love that track. I listen to it all the time. It's on my sleep playlist. I think it's really, really sweet and really, really interesting. And I love the scene that it's from in the film. I don't know if you've seen Labyrinth, but it's just one of those films that you can't help but think about constantly from the very moment that you watch it. It's a Jim Henson film. The puppets are gorgeous and the costumes are gorgeous and the scenes are gorgeous. And all the different camera angles and camera work is really interesting. And I believe that during the introduction scenes, it's got the very first CGI animal, which was an owl, a barn owl. It's really, really wonderful. It's just a really, really amazing film. I think that if you haven't seen it, it's easy to think that people talk about it all too much or they make it sound better than it is, but really, truly, it is a spectacular film. And I think that if you haven't seen it, you definitely should, because it's an experience like no other, to be a little bit dramatic. I really, really do like Labyrinth. It's again, spectacular. Up next is going to be some Sinead O'Connor. This one is, I think, a really, really wonderful track from her. It's called Mandinka.

Sinead O'Connor with Mandinka. That one came out in 1986 on her album The Lion and the Cobra, which is a really lovely album. I love it a lot. It's a great album. I really like Sinead O'Connor. I think she's a really, really interesting artist. And she's just got some really, really brilliant tracks that I think are really, really catchy. I really, really love that track. I think that on kind of a surface level, it's quite upbeat and quite catchy. But I think for me, at least, if I listen to it a few times, I can actually feel quite emotional when I listen to it, which I think is a really wonderful thing when you find a song that can make you feel lots and lots of different ways depending on when and how and where you listen to it. I think it's a really, really brilliant track for that reason. Up next is going to be My Chemical Romance, and then after that one I'm going to give some shout outs, I think, to kick off the second half of the show. So this is My Chemical Romance with Disenchanted.

My Chemical Romance with Disenchanted. I think that I actually skipped that song quite a bit when I was listening to the albums from the Black Parade, came out in 2006. I used to skip that song all the time. I found the introduction really annoying and I thought, I don't want to listen to this. And it was about a month before I went to the concert. I think the concert was in July, and actually, it might have been in June. It feels really long ago now. I think it was in July, but it was about a month before the concert that I actually listened to the song for the very first time, and I thought, why have I been skipping this song for so long when it's so fantastic? And hearing it live was just, it was something else. It was really, I don't know, it was so energizing, really fantastic performance. It's about 5 minutes past two now, maybe a bit more than that. 5, 6 minutes past two, which means we're about halfway through the show because I'm here all the way up until 3 o'clock. So if you've listened to the show before, you'll know it is actually secretly in disguise, shout out o'clock, my favourite hour. Yippee. So first of all, I'd like to give a shout out to my very, very close friend Merla because she listens to my shows every single week and I just think that's so fantastic. And I appreciate it so much. And I just think she's so lovely for doing that. And I'd actually especially like to give them a shout out this week because this week they donated blood, which is a really wonderful and fantastic and generous thing to do. So shout out to them. And then up next, I'd like to give a shout out to my mum because she's just really fantastic. And she's just the coolest ever. And then next up, I'd like to give a shout out to my cat Arthur because he's just been really sweet this week, as he is every single week. He's brought me a few mice, which have been just absolutely scrumptious. And yeah, he's just a really sweet cat. And I think that I'd also like to give a shout out to my other cat, Wilhelmina. We recently bought one of those little cat water fountains, and I thought to myself, that's not gonna work. They're not gonna drink from that. But Wilhelmina has been staying very hydrated, so I'm very proud of her for that. So congratulations to Wilhelmina for being the most hydrated cat I know. And finally, I'd like to give a shout out to my BFF Cameron because he's the coolest ever. And I think that I can't remember the last time I gave him a shout out. I think it was last week. But I thought I would give him another shout out this week just to reiterate that he remains the coolest guy ever, just in case anyone forgot. Okay, up next to kick off the second half of the show is going to be Mazzy Star, which is one of my favourite bands. This one is probably one of my favourite tracks from Mazzy Star. I think I probably cried the first time I saw it because I loved it, heard it because I loved it so much.

Mercy Star with In the Kingdom. That one came out in 2013 on their, I think, fourth album, Seasons of Your Day, which is a really, really just fantastic album. I really love Mercy Star. I really love that song. Again, it's one of those songs. It's not necessarily a sad song, but it does make me a little bit emotional every now and then. Now, some may argue, for example, I don't know, my mum might argue that that is the dreariest and most miserable song that she's ever heard. Interesting perspective, if you ask me. I really, really love music that's a little bit quieter. I think I say this quite a bit. I don't think that a song has to necessarily be energetic to be energising. For me, Mercy Star just really, really is quite uplifting and really interesting. And I think that they're very musically complex and very lyrically complex. And the combination of those two aspects really, really make them very appealing to me. So I really, really love Mercy Star, and they're one of my favourite bands, and I think they'll always be one of my favourite bands just because they're so fantastic. I think that every song of theirs I listen to feels perfectly catered to whatever I want to listen to in that moment, even if I don't think about it all that much. So I really love Mercy Star for that reason. Up next is going to be Cocteau Twins, another really, really great band. This one is one of my personal favourites. I don't think I've played it nearly enough, but I think that if I played it as much as I wanted to play it, you'd probably get bored of it. So this is Cocteau Twins with Treasure Hiding.

That was Cocteau Twins with Treasure Hiding, which came out on their album Milk and Kisses in 1996. And I know what you're probably thinking. You're probably thinking, Bonnie, please calm down with your dreary music. And you know, I will calm down because this next one is very less dreary. I wouldn't say upbeat, but it's definitely less dreary. This next track is a really, really wonderful track from Hayley Williams' most recent album, Ego Death at a Bachelorette Party. I really, really love this song. I hope you love it as well. This one is called Disappearing Man.

Hayley Williams with Disappearing Man. That one came out a year ago now, which is crazy to think because I attended the listening party with my grandfather in Norwich and it feels like yesterday. But it came out a year ago, 2025, on her most recent album, Ego Death, at a bachelorette party, which she's currently touring. I think she just wrapped up the album exclusive tour, Hayley Williams at a Bachelorette Party, and she's now kicked off the kind of second segment, which is the Hayley Williams show. She put the tickets on pre-sale about 2 weeks ago now, and I was lucky enough to get tickets to go and see Hayley Williams next year. I'm absolutely over the moon. I don't know if you can hear it in my voice, and I don't know if I've said this before, but I really, really love Hayley Williams, so I'm absolutely thrilled and I'm so excited to go and see her next year. So I might not be talking about it as much as I possibly could in this very moment, but just you wait, because when next year rolls around, I guarantee I won't be able to shut up about it because I love Hayley Williams. Up next, however, is Marina and the Diamonds, who is, I think, a really, really fantastic artist, one of my favourites. So this one came from her third album, Fruit, and it's probably one of my favourite tracks from the album. It's called Blue.

Marina and the Diamonds with Blue. That one came out in 2015 on her, I think it was her third studio album, Blue. No, her third studio album, Fruit, which is a really, really wonderful album. It had actually quite a shocking amount of singles. It had 6 singles released for their album, but lucky me, that also means 6 music videos. I really do love a good music video, especially a Marina music video. She's always got really, really gorgeous costume and set design, and the visuals are always really, really interesting and wonderful to watch. So I think that 6 singles in a way does seem a little bit excessive, but in this case, it's really a wonderful thing because I love music videos. Up next is Fall Out Boy. This title is quite long, so I'm going to take a deep breath. Okay, it's Fall Out Boy with I'm Like a Lawyer with the Way I'm Always Trying to Get You Off, Me and You.

Fool Out Boy with I'm Like a Lawyer with the Way I'm Always Trying to Get You Off. It's about 2:30 now. I think that one came out in 2007 on their album Infinity on High. I really, really like it. I think it's very catchy. It's a single. I actually found the music video to be a little bit unexpected, to say the least. It wasn't what I was expecting for the music video for that song whatsoever, but I did think it was a really nice music video regardless. Up next is a song that I think lots and lots of people will know. It's a really, really popular track from one of my favourite bands. So this is The Cure with Lullaby.

The Cure with Lullaby, that one came out in 1989 on their album Disintegration, which is my favourite Cure album. I think it's really fantastic. And Lullaby is such a wonderful track. It's got a really interesting music video. I think it's quite funny to watch actually, but it's really interesting. Lovely camera angles, and there's a bit of a plot twist at the end, which is really, really nice. I really love The Cure, I really love Disintegration, so I really hope that you enjoyed that track. You're listening to Indie Afternoons with me, Bonnie Ray, on Ipswich Community Radio, and up next is Him with For You.

Him with For You, that one came out in 1997 on their album Greatest Love Songs, volume 666. I really, really like that track. One of the things I love about it is the vocal layering towards the end, where you've got kind of lots and lots of layers and texture, and you've got kind of like the vocal ad-libs and the different tones. I really, really like it towards the end of that track. I really, really like him. I think they're a great band. I think they're from Finland, and then they had two record labels, one based in Germany and then one based in England. And for that reason, lots of the time, their songs will appear on multiple albums and their singles will have multiple music videos. For example, I think one of their songs, Join Me in Death, has got one or two music videos, and then their cover of Chris Isaak's Wicked Game, I think, has about three different music videos, which is really, really interesting because they had to make one for each label and then sometimes an extra one depending on if it was a studio edition or a live edition or a remix. So music videos galore with him. Up next is Fall Out Boy with XO.

That was Fall Out Boy with XO, which came out on their album, I think it was their second album, From Under the Cork Tree, 2005. Really, really lovely album, probably the first Fall Out Boy album that I ever really listened to. And it's a really, really wonderful album. And it really does take me back to kind of summertime when the weather's really hot and warm. And I listened to it, I think, on a little MP3 player quite a bit. So quite a fun listening experience for me, I think. But it's an album that at the time I really did listen to every single day. And I think that when you find an album that you really love that much, it's important to kind of mix in other music, because otherwise it can get a little bit boring and repetitive, which I really, really hate. I hate it when you find an album that you absolutely adore and you listen to it just one too many times and then you don't like it anymore. So I did make sure to avoid that with From Under the Cork Tree, because it is a really, really wonderful album. I think that listening to it every day was very, very intense, so I did make a concerted effort to listen to other music as well. So I think that if I were to word that differently, you could say that I took it a day at a time. This is Panic at the Disco with Nails for Breakfast, Tax for Snacks.

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1: Danica the Disco with Nails for Breakfast, Tax for Snacks. I think that one is so, so catchy. It came out in 2005 on their debut album, Fever You Can't Sweat Out. Really, really fantastic track there. I think that we're coming towards the end of the show, so there's only time for about two more tracks. This next one is a personal favourite of mine. This is Avril Lavigne with I Can Do Better.

Levine with I Can Do Better, which came out in 2007 on her album The Best Damn Thing, which is a really, really great album, one that I really enjoyed. I remember rummaging through lots of different charity shops to try and find it, and when I finally did find it, it was really, really exciting for me. I really like Avril Lavigne. I think she's a great artist. Unfortunately, this next track will be the final track that I'll be playing for you this week. So make sure you tune in again next week, Saturday, 1 till 3, because then I'll have even more amazing alternative rock and indie tracks for you. I hope that you have a really, really great week. If you've got any suggestions or recommendations that you'd like me to play next week, please let me know by emailing bonnie@ipswichcommunityradio.com. I'd really, really love to hear from you. And again, I hope you have a spectacular week. Thank you so much for tuning in. I'm going to leave you with a favourite track of mine from my favourite band, Paramore. This one is or was produced by Jack Antonoff, and I think it was a bit of a bonus track for This Is Why, which is Paramore's most recent album that came out in 2023. So I really, really hope that you enjoy it. This one is Paramore with Sanity.

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3: 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I'm David and I'll be playing you some top drawer offshore sounds. The Rest of the World show, the show that's much cooler than its presenter.

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everyone, this is Tommy Lambert here on ICR 105.7 FM, Ipswich Community Radio. This is Tommy's Rock and Metal Mayhem. I am here for the next 3 hours playing you the best in rock, metal, cheese and all sorts of nonsense. We started off the show with a band called Delfoy Road, D-E-L-F-O-I. I bet it's something like Delfoir. The album Body Resonance, it comes out on the 23rd of October. And that's the brand new single called Red Monster. Quite a few brand new ones as usual coming up. So, coming up on today's show, you've got the brand new track by Kant, K-A-N-T. You got one by Jaded Heart, and you know they're good. The brand new one by Starlecker. I believe that's how it's pronounced. Got the brand new one by Valkyrie's Fire, one by Iron Savior, one by Ram, and one by Dragon Force. Yes. Got a brand new one by Prong, one by Miss Kill as well. Really good stuff. Two three-of-a-kinds for today. The first one being, you know, I'd sometimes revisit that section where I say three great tracks, one name, three great bands, three completely different tracks, and all the other nonsense that I come out with, right? Well, this week I've chosen the track name Roller, and it's three bands, three different bands. I'm not going to tell you who until you hear them. But yeah, it's a three of a kind for that. And the second three of a kind is by the brilliant, fantastic Rose Tattoo, and you know why. We lost the amazing Angry Anderson, the singer of Rose Tattoo, on the 21st of September at the age of 79. So, of course, it's only fair that I do a three-of-a-kind this week of Rose Tattoo. Three great tracks, three great albums, one amazing band. Right, let's carry on now with Kant, K-A-N-T. The album Echoes of Unfortunate Times comes out on the 23rd of October, and this is Android Don't Serve. It's the brand new one.

0: All right. That was Tangier. I believe that's how you pronounce it. T-A-N-G-I-E-R. It was from 1991.
1: The golden year of metal.
0: All right, we know it wasn't metal, but it was good hard rock. From the album Stranded, that was Takes Just a Little Time. Before that, it was Lucifer's Friend. All the way back 1970, they released the fantastic self-titled album. As you heard, it was a great track, Ride the Sky. And before that, Kant, K-A-N-T, brand new one from them called Android Don't Serve. And the album Echoes of Unfortunate Times comes out 23rd of October. Right, what's next? This is the brand new track by Jaded Heart. Their album Toxic, it comes out on the 15th of January. This is the brand new single. This is One by One.

Hey, Metal Maniacs, this is Jolt Szilagyi, the fretboard wizard of After Infinity. Tune in, turn it up, and let the metal madness consume you, because you're locked into the heart of the storm on Tommy's Rock and Metal Mayhem.

All right. That was Motorhead, the legends Motorhead. From the album Aftershock from 2013, that was Keep Your Powder Dry. I'll let you surmise in your brain what that song could be about. Before that, it was AC/DC from 1988's Blow Up Your Video, the fantastic album. That was Rough Stuff. And before that, it was Jaded Heart, a track called One by One. And their brand new album, Toxic, comes out on the 15th of January. All right, what's next? This is Stahlecker, S-T-A-H-L-E-C-K-E-R. Logan Stahlecker's side project. This is the brand new single, and it's great. This is Into the Sun.

0: Great stuff there by Night Ranger from their 1988 album Man in Motion. That was Halfway to the Sun. Before that, it was Chrissy Steele. Oh yes, you know I love my female-fronted rock and metal, and it's from the Golden Year.
1: The Golden Year of Metal.
0: 1991, from the album Magnet to Steel. That was King of Hearts, and before that it was Starlecker. From the... Well, actually, no, I haven't been given an album yet.
2: Oh.
0: Yeah, I just realised that. There's been no album announced yet, but hopefully there will be. Because if that track was anything to go by, that track was called Into the Sun, hopefully the album will be fantastic. Right, it's time for the first one of these.
3: Strap yourselves in. It's time for Tommy's Three of a Kind.
0: You know, I sometimes enjoy revisiting that section where I say... Three great tracks, three great bands, one track name. So you're going to be hearing three tracks from three different bands, all with one name. I've just repeated myself. The track name this week is Roller. So first you're going to be hearing April Wine from their album First Glance from 1978. That will be Roller. Can you see the pattern here? Then you're going to be hearing Uriah Heep from 1977's Innocent Victim. It's a track funnily named Roller. And after that, you're going to be hearing Ian Gillan, from 1979's Mr. Universe. I've got a funny feeling the track's called Roller. But this is my first three of a kind. This is April Wine, 1978. This is Roller. Take a drink every time I say the word Roller.

How excellent was that? That was Ian Gillan with Roller from the album Mr. Universe from 1979. That was my first three of a kind today. Three great bands, three great tracks, all with the same name, Roller. Before that, you heard Uriah Heep from 1977's Innocent Victim. That was Roller. And before that, it was April Wine from 1978's First Glance. That was Roller. Right, up next is a brand new track by Valkyries Fire. First one for me. This album is called Out of Darkness, and it is out now. This is the brand new single. This is Evermore.

0: got a theory that it's a demon, a dancing demon. Something isn't right there.
1: I've got a theory, some kid is dreaming, and we're all stuck inside his wacky Broadway nightmare.

0: It could be witches, some evil witches, which is ridiculous, cause witches, they were persecuted, wicked, good, and love the earth, and women power, and I'll be over here.
1: I've got a theory, it could be...
2: I see.

All right, that was Blaze. That was Blaze Bailey from 2012's The King of Metal. That was Dimebag. Yep, it was a tribute to the legend, Dimebag Darrell. Right, before that, it was Blind Guardian from 1998's Nightfall in Middle Earth. That was The Curse of Fëanor. And before that, it was Valkyrie's Fire, brand new one from them called Evermore. And the album, Out of Darkness, it's out now. Right, what's next? Three brand new tracks all in a row. You're going to be hearing three of them, because I've got quite a few today. So, first you're going to be hearing Iron Savior from their album Deathbringer, which comes out on the 13th of November, a track called Light in the Dark. Then you're going to be hearing Ram from the album Against, which comes out on the 9th of October, a track called Abattoir. And then you're going to be hearing the brand new single by Dragon Force. Their self-titled album comes out on the 19th of March, and that will be Hunger of the Beast. Right, Iron Savior.

0: All right, that was the brand new single by Dragon Force. Oh, yes. You may have heard some different voices there. You would have heard Alyssa White Gluz, or Gluz, as she calls herself, female vocals. And then you would have also heard Alessio Garavello on lead vocals as well, the male voice. It's brilliant. They're back to form for sure. Their self-titled album comes out on 19th of March, and it's going to be brilliant. That was the brand new single by Dragon Force. That was Hunger of the Beast. Before that, it was the brand new single by Ram, R-A-M. Their album Against comes out on the 9th of October. That was a brand new single called Abattoir. And before that, it was the brand new one from Iron Savior. The album Deathbringer comes out the 13th of November, and that was Light in the Dark. Right, it's time for the second one of these.
1: Strap yourselves in. It's time for Tommy's Three of a Kind.
0: Yes, on the 21st of September, we lost the legendary singer Angry Anderson at the age of 79. He was the singer of the excellent Rose Tattoo. So I've decided to do a Three of a Kind by them. Three great tracks, three great albums. One amazing band. You're going to be hearing Suicide City from 1981's Assault and Battery. Then you're going to be hearing It's Gonna Work Itself Out from Scarred for Life from 1982. And after that, you're going to be hearing You've Been Told from the album Southern Stars from 1984. But this is my Three of a Kind for today. This is Rose Tattoo. This is Suicide City.

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Ah, brilliant. That was my second three of a kind for today. That was Rose Tattoo in memoriam of the legendary singer Angry Anderson. We lost him on Monday the 21st of September at the age of 79. So you just heard there, You've Been Told, from the album Southern Stars from 1984. Before that, it was It's Gonna Work Itself Out from the album Scarred for Life from 1982. And before that, you heard Suicide City from the album Assault and Battery from 1981. Fantastic, legendary singer. Rest in peace, sir. Rose Tattoo, what a fantastic band. Australian. They make good metal and rock bands out of Australia. They really do. AC/DC. You know, you've got Airborne. You've got Rose Tattoo. You've got Voyager. And I'm sure there are plenty more that I've forgotten. Right, up next is the brand new single by Prong. Yes, their self-titled album comes out on the 6th of November. This is Fear the Sun. It's a brand new one from them.

Alright. That was the Rollins Band, Henry Rollins Band. From 1994, the soundtrack of The Crow. That was Ghost Rider. It's been a long time since I've seen that film, The Crow, and I think it might be time at some point soon to watch it again, because it's been so long, and it's such an amazing film. Talking about films, last night I watched Jason David Frank's final movie, Legend of the White Dragon, and shall I just say, and I shouldn't really be saying this on the radio, but I'm going to say it anyway, it was a very big disappointment for me personally. This is my own personal feelings. Aaron Shonkey, you destroyed Jason David Frank's legacy by making the movie all about yourself. Don't get me wrong, it was great to see Jason David Frank in his final role, finally see him again after the tragedy of 2022, but hopefully a director's cut comes out at some point so you can redeem yourself. Right, before that it was Black Sabbath from 1971's Master of Reality, so the fantastic track called Sweet Leaf. And before that, it was Prong, their brand new single called Fear the Sun. And their self-titled album comes out on the 6th of November. It's time for the final brand new track of the show. This is Miss Kill. This is fantastic. This is their brand new track. This is Only One. Check it out.

0: 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That Tommy Lambert, you know, he hosts the best rock show in Suffolk. It's true. I'm always nodding my head to the music. He plays the best rock and metal music in the world, and he's not afraid to play album tracks either.
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1: You heard the lady.

What a great track. That was the Jason Bonham Band. Yes, Jason Bonham, the son of the late Led Zeppelin drummer John Bonham. 1997, they released the album When You See the Sun, and that was the track called Rain. Before that, the fantastic, amazing Blackberry Smoke. You should... Pardon me. I got windy pops. That's what happens when you have a sip of Apple Tango before going on the mic. Sugar free, don't worry. Yeah, Blackberry Smoke. I love that band so much. It should be blimmin' obvious by now that the amount of times I play them every single week without fail, you know I love that band. They brought out an album in 2014 called The Whippoorwill. That was Pretty Little Lie. They're also my dad's favourite band. I still hope one day I get to take him to see them live. Come back to the UK, guys, please. And then, before that, it was the last brand new track, the final brand new track of the show. Miss Kill with their track Only One. Really good stuff. Right, let's go back to 1983. A concert called Sight and Sound. January 26, 1983. Thin Lizzy. One of their most fantastic, revered concerts. This is the live version of Rosalie. Fantastic.

You wouldn't think that was Tiffany, would you? That was from the soundtrack of my childhood. That was from the soundtrack of the Jetsons movie from 1990. That was Tiffany with You and Me. See, that's what people do like about this show, is you won't usually get to hear stuff like that on the radio. Definitely not. All right, yeah. Tiffany, You and Me from the Jetsons movie soundtrack from 1990. Before that, it was Status Quo from the album Hello from 1973. That was A Reason for Living. And before that, it was Thin Lizzy from the sound... Sorry. From Sight and Sound in Concert, January 26, 1983. That was the live version of Rosalie. Right, haven't got long left, so let's carry on. This is Lee Aaron. This is from 1989's Body Rock. This is Rebel Angel.

0: King's X from Dogman from 1994. That was Shoes. Now.
1: Goodbye, Jean-Luc. 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

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Whether you're going out, staying in, cooking in your kitchen, whatever you're doing, let's go.

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And tonight, we're lucky enough to have a father and son combo. Two generations, one vibe. And if you follow me on my social,

0: Mr. DJ Natch and Natch Jr.
1: Yo, what's going on, people?
2: What's up?
0: Yeah, I'm happy you can come to the studio, guys.
1: Yeah, it's a pleasure to be here. Thanks for having us down.
2: Yeah, thank you.
0: Yeah, you're a legend, Natch. You're a legend, man.
1: don't use that word, man.
0: And I listened to your set yesterday, man. Well, yeah, you're fire. Yeah, Junior's got it there, man. He's coming to take over, Natch.
1: Mate, for what he's doing at 13 years old to what I was doing at 13 years old, mate, yeah. I said it before and I'd say it again. Like, the boy knows what he's doing, definitely.
0: Well, we'll talk about more about that later on in the interview. But yeah. Thanks for coming, guys.
1: Pleasure to be here. Yeah. Thanks again. Yeah.

So it's Saturday again. No Premier League this week. But the England game's tonight. So tonight, England versus Spain. Should have been the final for the World Cup, you know. What was Tuchel doing against Argentina, man? So big up everyone who's going to be watching the game tonight. Let's hope the lads get a little victory tonight.

Yeah. As we take this one down, we're going to go into a live interview. Can you hear anything? So, yup. We're now going to go into a live interview with

0: So yeah, let's go. We're going to an interview with Natch and Natch Junior.
1: What's going on?
0: Sorry
1: people?
0: About the technicals there, what's people. Yeah, so like I said earlier on, I'm so happy to have you in here in the studio. It's been a little while, but you guys are so busy, especially you, Natch.
1: Nah, I'm not busy. Don't be like that. Don't
0: with your football like and everything.
1: Life has taken over.
0: Yeah, life's busy. That's what I meant. Yeah, we hardly ever see you out and about anymore on the scene.
1: Nah, took a bit of a back seat because obviously when you have kids, they come first. So
0: you have to
1: prioritize them. And with football nowadays, it's literally. I was saying to someone the other day, I get a Monday night off. That's it. Every other night is training and then game on a Saturday, game on a Sunday with both of them. So
0: we're missing you on the weekends, man.
1: Oh, well, it's good to be back now. It's good to be back now.
0: Well, I can't believe your boy's only 13, man.
1: Are you big and he?
0: It's tall, man. and he's done well. I listened to his set earlier on. It's amazing, man. It's fire. Yeah. So just going to ask you guys a couple of questions and then we'll go into Natch Junior's mix. So,
2: alright,
0: Natch starting off.
1: Yeah, go on.
0: So how did you first get into DJing? Take us back to when you started and how you came about. Yeah.
1: Wow. Now, boy, that's a long while ago. So when I was a teenager, it was all about MCing and stuff like that. So
0: yeah, done though.
1: Used to MC, and then got to a point where I just didn't want to MC anymore. And because of Shox, obviously big up DJ Shox all the time.
0: Yeah.
1: He used to be the DJ for our sets when we used to MC. So I remember sitting around his one day and then he was like, just give it a go. And I used to always try and mix and never could. And then it got to the point where I broke my leg and I said, that's it. And I used to sit around his because I couldn't really go out or do anything. And I used to just sit and just practice on his decks.
0: Yeah.
1: And then because I broke my leg, couldn't do nothing. So I bought myself a set of decks and then, never really done it to like actually be a DJ. I just done it because I always wanted to learn how to mix.
0: Yeah.
1: And then all of a sudden, once you get the bug for it, that's it. It takes over.
0: Yeah, nice. So, I like that, man. Yeah. So, Natch Junior.
2: Yeah.
0: When did you decide to become a DJ? And was your dad your biggest influence? Or tell me how it came round and then.
2: I mean, it was mainly him, but like to get into like all the garage and baseline stuff, it was we were driving to our auntie and uncle's for like a birthday party or something, can't remember.
0: Yeah.
2: And Badger had done a set at Reading Festival.
0: Yeah.
2: So he put that on the
1: phone as we were driving.
2: And then I was just like watching it, I was like, yeah mate, that's me, man. That's gonna be me when I'm older. And
0: yeah, so it's like your inspiration, yeah?
2: Yeah, I used to a year before that, I was like mixing like Eminem and Katy Perry and stuff.
0: Yeah.
2: And it just weren't mixing.
0: So you found your love of music now, what the music you love and the genres you like, yeah?
2: Yeah, yeah.
0: So that's what we say about DJs, just play music that you love and that you like and you'll do well. Yeah, just keep putting the work in, yeah.
1: Definitely.
0: So what was it like for both of you being like a father, both of you being DJs, father and son? Do you have similar tastes?
1: I get upstage now, I don't like it.
0: Yeah. I think the set we're going to play later on is going to show everybody, yeah.
1: Well, I think the thing is that when we go back to back, I think the contrast that works is that he will play all of the new stuff.
0: Yeah.
1: And then I'll play the old school.
0: Yeah.
1: And it's nice to be able to, you know, like I'll say, pick me a tune because I don't know all the new tunes now.
0: Yeah.
1: And he's the one educating me on that.
0: So he's your selector now, yeah?
1: He selects for me when it comes to the new stuff. And then I'll select for him when it comes to the old school. So it's just the. But I'll be downstairs and I'll hear him mixing away. And all of a sudden I'll hear him bring in 138 Trek, or I'll hear him bring in like an old school garage.
0: Big rhythms.
1: Do you know what I mean?
0: Yeah.
1: So like, I'm then like, all right, so it's rubbing off on him and he's taken on board the old school stuff. And then, I mean, I was playing the new bass, but like a few years ago. Whereas like now with the Sammy Virgies, the MPHs and all of that sort of stuff, Opperdan and stuff like that.
2: Silver
1: like,
2: bumper, mate.
1: Yeah, like all of them, like I don't know all of the tunes, but I know the producers because they've been making music for long.
0: For years,
1: So now when he says like, have you heard this new so-and-so tune? I'll be like, nah, show me.
0: Yeah.
1: And then I'll be like, all right, pick me that one.
0: Yeah.
1: And then, but I think contrasting styles, I think, yes, because of the music that we both play, it sounds like we gel well together. But I think naturally, because he's listened to a lot of what I play. The way that you mix it has been the way that, I mean, is that what you would say? Is that we've got a similar style because of the music that we play, rather than you don't do what I do and that sort of thing?
0: Similar style through the genres you play, So how does it feel to have your son following in your footsteps?
1: I'll be honest, I said to somebody the other day that when you become a parent, and luckily enough, you know, like I've got two boys and they both love football, and the one thing that you always want if you love football is for your boy to go, "Dad, can we have a kickabout in the garden?"
0: Yeah, yeah.
1: Like, but for him to turn around and go, "Dad, can we go back to back?"
0: Yeah.
1: Like from a DJing point of view, like, it's honestly, I love it. Absolutely love it. And like, now that he's coming out and being able to actually play out with me and do these back to back sets, like, that's, you know, that's it's what you want. It's almost like when you're an old man footballer and you get to play a game with your son, or do you know what I mean? To be able to bring him out, and with the age gap, I wouldn't have thought that would have ever happened, because I wouldn't have thought that we'd have been in an event together where we could actually play back to back together. So, but I think you enjoyed it, didn't you?
2: Yeah, it's like when we play FIFA together, isn't it?
1: Yeah.
2: You're bad 6-0 on that.
0: So, Junior, do you feel under any pressure, or as your dad's such a local legend, do you feel under any pressure when you're performing, mixing?
2: It depends on the crowd. Like, if you know the crowd and, like, just feels like people judge you sometimes. But then, like, if you go away to, like, when I was at Beach Street, like, didn't really matter. I weren't as nervous as I was as for other events, because I didn't know anyone. So yeah, it just, like, it depends on who you're playing to and that, in my opinion. So yeah.
0: So yeah, yeah. Well, so what have you guys got coming up in the future?
1: As much as possible, to be fair. I think the one thing that is tough at the moment is obviously because of his age, is to try and get the bookings to keep coming in regularly. Because you can only pick certain events. And I mean, like, maybe that's on me a little bit, because I don't take as much as what I used to. But, you know, so I think apart from if I have to put the promotional head back on and maybe go and do a night somewhere that is catered for people of his age and stuff like that, then I think it's going to be, you know, like a bit of a building up process to be able to play out like that. But, you know, I'm hoping that if more events come in and it's okay with the venues, then he can come along with me to do.
0: Yeah, if you're listening out there, venues, you need to get this young man in your establishments, Junior needs to come with his father, 100%.
1: I'll look after him. I don't need to DJ with him. Like, nobody wants to see me anymore. Do you know what I mean?
0: Oi, trust me, everybody wants to see you. There's going to be a few people disappointed that you're not playing tonight,
1: There's a little surprise in there. There's a little 15-minute back-to-back bit at the end of it, so stick around for that. And then there's a little bit of Natch and Natch Junior back-to-back, so...
0: A little bit. One last question before we finish the interview. If you could pick Natch a tune that represents your son, which tune would you pick?
1: Wow.
0: Which rhythm?
1: Wow, I wish you'd have asked me this before we come on air.
0: I'll put you on the spot now, innit? Yeah.
1: Yes.
2: No, I know which one.
0: Go on, Junior. Which one would you pick to represent your dad?
1: Hold on.
2: To represent him?
1: Yeah. Hang on. Oh, I would say...
2: I do know.
1: For you, I would say something along the lines of Dagada.
2: Yeah.
0: But
1: anything Sammy Virgie.
0: Yeah.
1: I think anything Sammy Virgie, I think, would represent him. I mean, there was a point where I had to say to him, "You can't do a whole set of just Sammy Virgie," but he loved him so much.
0: So I've done that.
1: Yeah.
0: Made a whole set of Sammy Virgie.
1: No, I know, but
2: it's so easy to do.
1: It's because it's banger after banger, and he just makes such good tunes, and I get why, but, you know, like, you can't upload it to Mixcloud if it's got too many Sammy Virgie tunes.
0: That's what happened to me.
1: And then they don't let you upload it.
0: Yeah.
1: So, but I'd say any Sammy Virgie tune, but that's Dagada. 160 MBH.
2: Flex It. Goodums.
1: So go on then, one tune for me. What do you reckon?
2: I don't know the name. You've played it like loads. It's like, I don't know what it's called. I know exactly. It's like 7 minutes long or something.
1: Oh, TJR.
2: I got no idea.
1: The one that is at the end of the mix.
2: Yeah, the one at the end of the mix. Exactly.
1: TJR just gets better.
0: Yeah.
2: That one.
0: Just gets better with you.
1: Yeah.
0: So, thanks for coming in, guys.
1: Thanks for having us.
0: So what we're going to do is play one more tune, an old school big time rhythm, and then we'll go into the guest set by Natch Junior.

So without further ado, I'm gonna let you guys hear the true genius yourself, Natch Junior. The set is recorded for us. This boy's 13 years old, you know. He's just a youth. So as we take this one down, let's go.

What you guys saying that? You feeling this mix? Woo! Yup, big DJ. Yup, this is the Ipswich Isaac Show on Ipswich Community Radio 105.7 FM.

people out there that wanted to hear Natch. This is him now on the ones and twos. That'd be Natch and Junior. Back to back till the end of the set. Big up yourself, guys.

So we're in the studio reminiscing now. DJ Natch on the ones and two. Wait for the drop. Wait. Big mix.

0: So you up? The set's now coming to an end. So you up? Big up yourselves, guys.
1: Hey, big up you. Thanks for having us.
0: Nah, anytime, man. I'm going to have you back, Nats, for a live mix.
1: I think you've twisted my arm. I'm all right, yeah, go on and I'll come back. I'll come back on my own.
0: Yeah, we need to get that done, yeah.
2: You pinky promised that, though.
1: I do, yeah.
0: Yep.
1: I'll get that done.
2: With him, not with me.
0: Yeah, respect, guys.
1: Nah, thank you.
2: Junior. All right. Thank you.

preacher, teacher has to boot off like a keeper. 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Visa pass, let's fly off to Ibiza. True say the tug, them wanna meet up. Boot the Glock, them pull up with a Keisha. Posted on the man, them with a creature.

Yep. 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It's only 1-0.

Hopefully the score changed. We did have a good World Cup. So hoping we're going to carry that on. But anyway, still got 7 minutes left.

Yep, about 90 seconds left. I'll be getting carried away. So big up everyone that's listening tonight. Big up everyone who's listening to on Listen Back right now. As I normally say, the set's gone quick. The show's gone quick today. The time goes fast. Time flies when you're having fun. Let me get that out.

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2: Hang on a minute, I've got some notes on the back of an envelope here. 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I'm David and I'll be playing you some top drawer offshore sounds. 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
9: But in classic style, I think people might have to... Can we just chill and see if the police change their mind? Where's the guy? One sec. The guy looks upset. The guy looks upset. So what's the procedure? Do we tell everyone to leave or what? Yeah? Jesus Christ. All right, ladies and gentlemen, unfortunately, everyone's got to exit the venue in a calm and orderly fashion. You can't boo me because I didn't do it. I'm not fed. So think about it before you start booing. But basically, we're going to make sure that there's a party on sometime before the summer finishes where everyone that's in here can come and experience it properly, yeah? The whole thing, yeah? So ladies and gentlemen, can I get a round of applause for all the DJs that have been on so far today? So in the proper way, ladies and gents, could you exit in a calm and orderly fashion, safe?

interracial family, my mother raised me to believe that everybody was equal. It really shocks me when I look around and it's the 90s and there's still so much ignorance and so much racism that exists in the world. I just wish that people could accept each other for what they are on the inside instead of judging each other by the way they look on the outside.

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12: Welcome to Live in the Castle. This is the luxurious, illustrious King Silky, throne holder number one. Ooh, your girlfriend's favorite on-air DJ. Ooh, and your baby mama's side piece specialist, baby. Ooh, already.
13: I heard what you said through the grapevine. Funny thing about your problems, they ain't mine. Staying up through the late night. 20 seconds to game time. Getting religious with it. Time crossing these state lines. Working hard through the late nights.

grapevine. 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Getting religious with it, high across any state lines. Working hard through the late.

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2: Never chase bread, chase the vision. Make your word when you see it, be the business. No cap, God am a witness. Success feel better, independent. 9-11 mid the valley at a limit. Big Master P vibe, no limit. Falling hard on another hemisphere. Somebody tell them people Mr. Hem is here. Whoa. Whoa. Mr. Hem is here.

0: put me in a place on the map, cause I'm him. Never chase bread, chase the vision. Make your word when you see it, be the business. No cap, God am a witness. Success feel better, independent. 9-11 in the valley, Adeline it. Big Master P vibe, no limit. Falling hard on another hemisphere. Somebody tell them people Mr. Him is here. Mr. Him is here. Mr. Him.
1: This is a King Silky original.
2: You say it's not love, baby, what your emotion is this? We got so much motion, I'm taking promotion sickness. Asking what we are, cause we never laid out no conditions. We're both insecure, we both started to grow.

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1: 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I'm right in your face with something to say. I know that you ball, I know that you play like girls in the WNBA.

0: 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Damn, same thing I do for the game. Damn, that's a real long list of things.
1: 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Hey.

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2: The rest of you just sit back and wait. 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So when a man can tell me about handling business, being a bot, making his money and still doing what you want to do, then you can come up here and tell me. I'm just here to tell you stories. That's it. I ain't got to explain to you every single little detail and why and where and which and why and all this about all every last decision in my life. I don't know you.
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Live at the castle, this is the illustrious, luxurious King Silky. Remember back in the day when a DJ used to give you a shout out to let everybody know where you was listening from? Well, King Silky's about to do that! 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Or drop the luxurious King Silky a DM on Instagram. You can find me by dr.kingsilky. Yes. And let me know where you're listening from. And your name will be known to 76,000 listeners in 63 countries already.

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0: It's time for King Silky Sensual Sexhibition Session. 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Let my words hold you tight as I, your King Silky, satisfy you tonight. Already on Live in the Castle with the luxurious King Silky. Already.
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0: 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King Silky.
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0: Ladies, have you ever wondered, what is the purpose of a soulmate? 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The purpose of a soulmate is to show you your vulnerabilities and addictions. A soulmate should break your darkness open so that new light can get in. Make you so desperate and out of control that you have to change your life. 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Yeah. Already.
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0: Ladies, if you're the stubborn one in your relationship or just slow to change your ways, remember this silky secret. Love takes off masks. Masks that we fear that we cannot live without. And the mask we know we cannot live within. Keep loving, baby. King Silky style already.
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2: 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That's dr.kingsilky. 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